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shot to the top. 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

0: Hey, it's 0600. What's the O stand for? 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Speaking of early... Now I gotta get up early in the
1: morning. It's morning. 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
10: Good morning, Y101. I'm AJ in the morning, helping you kick the day off. Let's get down like James Brown. There you go. See, that's how we do it. We just kicked the day off, literally. Tell me something good on the way. Got some great stupid news coming up. Pop news. We'll cover it all. Our weather today, just like we thought, it's going to get hot. 100 triple digits will be what we see tomorrow and onward. Today, we'll be seeing 99 degrees. It was hard for me to say that because... We've had such nice temperatures for so long, and now we're close to the triple digits, and we're going to, like, live here for a while. Outside the studio, it's feeling really nice. I was driving in with my windows down. Beautiful. 65 degrees. Coarse gold, just the same. 66. Here we go. Good news.

0: be something good. Sponsored by Shaw's Home Comfort. A couple from Virginia helped save six people after a boat began sinking on the York River on 4th of July. They pulled four adults and two children from the water and brought them to safety before emergency responders were able to get there. Luckily, the brave couple prevented what could have been a tragedy.
1: When we got within like 10 yards of it, we could hear people screaming. My wife screamed, "There's babies in the water, there's babies in the water." So I turned the boat port side two to it, and I just watched the sea conditions and the drift so that I could just drift down onto them. Mamas grabbed their babies and were holding them and crying, you know, and they were thanking us for saving them.
2: We were just holding onto the boat, and then when they came, we were just so

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1: Well, good morning. On eastbound 168 at the Shaw Avenue off-ramp, there is a hazard in the roadway. Emergency personnel are on the scene there. Freeways up to the speed limit right now. No delays on 41 or on 99 in both directions. 168 and 180, no accidents or delays to report.
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6: Y101, good morning and happy Thursday. It's going to be a hot one. 99 degrees for the high. Outside Tower District, 66 degrees, 65. Funny, we're right up the street, and we're a little cooler, 65 right now outside the studio. We should have some breezy conditions once again today to help relief, give you some relief from the heat. Tomorrow, triple digits, and then we're pretty much going to stay there, except for what I'm seeing on Sunday. We should be in the low 90s on Sunday. Hope that really happens. Here at the start of the day, let me get you up to speed with the top news headlines. President Trump warned Wednesday at the NATO summit in Turkey that the ceasefire with Iran is over after Iranian attacks on three ships in the Strait of Hormuz. They are behaving very badly, he told reporters, adding that the U.S. would probably hit them hard again tonight. Trump allowed peace talks to continue, but added they can talk, but I think they're wasting their time. A federal judge has ruled that writer E. Jean Carroll may collect $5.8 million awarded after a jury found former President Trump sexually abused and defamed her. Trump's attorney immediately appealed the decision to halt payment as Judge Louis A. Kaplan authorized the release after the Supreme Court let the 2023 verdict stand. The original $5 million award increased with interest. Here a little closer to home, a Northwest Fresno family is now without a home after fire officials say illegal fireworks likely sparked a 4th of July fire. The Mendez family, her youngest two sons, two cats, two dogs, all got out safely, thankfully, but the home and most of their belongings were destroyed. Fresno Fire says crews responded to 119 fires that night, with citations still under review.
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7: Good morning. This report brought to you by the all-new North Fork Mono Casino coming this fall. Right now, our freeways are looking really, really good. 99 and 41 in both directions up to the speed limit. No delays either on 168 or 180. So we're off to a really...
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10: Few people now have asked me about a TikTok trend that they've come across. It's called 75 Hard. The challenge was created by entrepreneur and author Andy Frisella, who calls it a, quote, transformative mental toughness program and an Ironman for your brain. So here's what it entails. Eat a structured diet with no alcohol, drink a gallon of water, read 10 pages of nonfiction, take a progress photo, and complete 2 45-minute workouts, one of them outdoors, every day for 75 days. Quite a challenge. We asked CNN fitness contributor Dana Santis about this, who reminded us that sustainable fitness isn't about punishment or proving discipline through extremes. It's about building habits that integrate into your lifestyle in a way that feels supportive and repeatable. If you ask me, that's going to be the key to long-term success. I'm Dr. Sanjay Gupta, helping you live a better life.
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5: Y101, good morning. AJ in the morning with the top pop news. So you know how, like, football, like, hike, touchdown football, has the big halftime show at the last, like, final game between the top two teams? Well, soccer football, is also going to do that. Justin Bieber has been added to the halftime show for the FIFA World Cup final halftime show. It's the first time they're ever doing this. The show will happen more than likely July 19th at New York, New Jersey Stadium. Justin Bieber joins co-headliners Madonna. Shakira will also be on the stage there in center field. BTS and additional appearances from Burna Boy, Gustavo Dudamel, PS22 chorus featuring Coldplay. The Muppets will also appear. This was all put together by Coldplay's Chris Martin. It's expected to run 11 minutes. So either they're all going to sing together, or they're only going to sing like a minute of each of their songs, because that's a lot of artists to cram into 11 minutes, plus the Muppets. This will benefit FIFA Global Citizens Education Fund, which aims to raise $100 million for children's education and football access worldwide. They have already passed the halfway mark. The FIFA World Cup brings the world together in a way nothing else can, said Justin Bieber in a statement. Airbnb is doing something pretty cool. I hope they do this to the music festival we have here in California. But over in Chicago for Lollapalooza, they're giving someone a really cool behind-the-scenes experience. Airbnb allowing guests to access artist areas, production zones, and other backstage spaces normally closed to the public. And they can also watch performances from the Airbnb stage. Lollapalooza runs July 30th through August 2nd at Grant Park, featuring over 170 artists, including Charlie XCX, The Smashing Pumpkins, Lorde, and Olivia Dean. Netflix has announced a new documentary that's coming out. It's called Big Chicken. It's a fast food conspiracy, a documentary starring British comedian Mo Gilligan. The documentary will follow Gilligan eating fried chicken 3 times daily for 28 consecutive days. The doc will also trace the origins of fried chicken, how it traveled from South London to the United States, and examine the social, economic, and industrial forces behind mass consumption. Mo Gilligan also confronts racial stereotypes associated with the dish and explores cultural appropriation in today's market. This documentary is being very heavily compared to Morgan Spurlock's 2004 Supersize Me and its 2017 sequel, which also focused on the chicken industry. Now, Netflix didn't respond to comments saying, hey, this is really close to the other one, Supersize Me. They didn't say anything about it. Coincidentally, or I should say scary to hear that the guy from Supersize Me, Morgan Spurlock, he died in 2024 from cancer-related complications. Those are the latest pop news headlines on Y101.
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0: Morning traffic.
1: Got a report of a fire right now. This is northbound 41 at Friant on the off-ramp. Also, Herndon Avenue on-ramp to westbound 168. Hit and run, non-injury accident. Freeways look really good and up to the speed limit. I'm Greg Lane. That is traffic.
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0: have a really good stupid news story on the way. Make sure you stand by for that. That'll be coming up around 7:20. AJ in the morning on Y101, 7:06. And weather for us today, 99 will be the high, 68 outside the studio, and outside of Sunnyside, 68 degrees. 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A couple in Virginia helped save six people after a boat began sinking. They were out on the York River, 4th of July. They were able to pull four adults and two children from the water, brought them to safety before emergency responders were able to arrive. Luckily, the brave couple prevented what could have become a tragedy.
1: When we got within like 10 yards of it, we could hear people screaming. My wife screamed, "There's babies in the water, there's babies in the water." So I turned the boat port side two to it, and I just watched the sea conditions and the drift so that I could just drift down onto them. Mamas grabbed their babies and were holding them and crying, you know, and they were thanking us for saving them.
2: We were just holding onto the boat, and then when they came, we were just so grateful.
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4: Good morning. On our roadways right now, things are kind of busy. We are dealing with cleaning up a fire northbound 41 at Friant. Also, westbound Herndon on ramp to westbound 168 got a hit and run, non-injury accident. Also, in Cutler this morning, roadway closure, Alta Avenue Drive at Arosi Road. This is due to some construction work that's going on. Freeway still looking pretty good. No big delays to report. 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
6: Y101, good morning. It's going to be a great Thursday. Our high expected to get up to 99, but we'll have some light breezes. Help us not be too hot. 68 outside of Dinuba right now. 68 outside the Y101 studio in time for our stupid news. Just like I was telling you earlier, this one is a good one. All about sleeping and the wild things people do in their sleep. You know, some people talk in their sleep. Like full-on talk, have like, they just tell stories. Some people can walk in their sleep. Sleep cook. That's another one I've heard before. Sleep eaten. I've done that one before. And driven while asleep. That's a scary one. There's a woman over in British Columbia who I heard ordered DoorDash while she was asleep. Later woke up and discovered, I ordered DoorDash? I don't remember doing that. Today's stupid news star, though, beats all of them. Her name is Carolina Moreno. She's from Canada, and she says that she delivered a baby while she was fast asleep. Yup. You know all that push, breathe, all the what's it called? Lamaze? All that, she slept right through it. I've heard of heavy sleepers who can sleep through alarms and people talking, even people trying to wake them up and nudging them, they still sleep through it. But sleeping through labor delivery, that's elite level unconsciousness right there. Now, she did have an epidural, and she was in her hospital bed, and basically, she was just resting, waiting for, you know, go time, when it was time to get to action and start all the pushing. And she thought, yeah, you know what, I'm just going to rest my eyes for a little bit. And we all know what happens when we rest our eyes. We close our eyes, but we're still awake. We tell people she fell asleep, and a deep sleeper she is. Next thing she knew, there was a commotion all around her. Nurses panicking because the monitor was no longer picking up the baby's heartbeat. So nurses pull back the blankets, and that's when they found the baby face down, not crying at first. A nurse picked him up, rubbed him, and he began crying, and everybody finally exhaled because he was alive and healthy. Baby boy is now 3 months old and apparently super calm, says mom. And of course he is. He's a boss. Little baby's first move in life was like, mama sleeping, I'll just show myself out. Isn't that wild?
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8: Well, good morning. This report brought to you by the all-new North Park Mono Casino coming this fall on West Central Avenue at South Cornelia. Got a hazard right in the middle of the roadway that's causing some problems. Our freeways, no problems to report. Things are moving along. 99 both directions. Lots of cars, but they just keep going, and there's no slowdowns to report. Same thing on 41. A little bit of slowdown in Madera on Avenue 12 at southbound 41. 168 all the way through Clovis to 180. It's
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17: A better life with Dr. Sanjay Gupta.
18: For decades, the prevailing wisdom for someone who's had a heart attack has been to put them on beta blockers for the rest of their life. But new research suggests that might not be necessary, and that the benefits of these medications probably taper off after a year or two. On the whole, and for the average person, beta blockers are very safe and very effective. But, as with any medication, they can come with a cost. A financial one, and also potential side effects. We're talking about things like fatigue, dizziness, dry mouth, dry eyes. I want to be clear when I say that you absolutely should talk to your doctor before starting or stopping any medication. Point is, if you're years out from a heart attack and you're in otherwise good health, you might want to ask your doctor about discontinuing beta blockers. You'll want to, of course, keep up a healthy lifestyle, diet, exercise, and sleep. I'm Dr. Sanjay Gupta, helping you live a better life.
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4: 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Y101, 734 with AJ in the morning. 99 for today's high. Tomorrow, triple digits come to town and we'll pretty much live there for a while. Except for Sunday. Unless it's a fluke. But, oh, you know what? I think it is a fluke because I was looking at the Google weather. Oh, no, it still says it. 93 on Sunday. And then we go back to triple digits. But it's really weird because today, 99, 101 tomorrow. Saturday goes 98. But if you look at Sunday, it dips down to 93 and we go right back to where we're at now, like 99 degrees. I don't know what's going on with these weather people. They're toying with me. 70 degrees outside the Y101 studio now. And let's talk about soccer, FIFA World Cup. For the first time, they are getting a concert during the halftime show. So you got football, touchdown football, halftime show during Super Bowl. Now we got football, soccer football, halftime show during their halftime show. And this is going to be a first one. And for the first time, we got Justin Bieber taking the stage. Shakira will be taking the stage. BTS, Madonna, and appearances from Burna Boy, Gustavo Dudamel, and PS22 Chorus featuring Coldplay. The Muppets even going to make an appearance. Now, this is going to run 11 minutes, which is a really short time to have all those artists for 11 minutes. I don't know if they're going to each sing like a word from their song. Then maybe we might have them fill the 11 minutes. Either that or they're going to sing one song altogether. Because that's a lot to fill. We just have to tune in to see it. It should be taking place July 19th from New York, New Jersey Stadium. Justin Bieber says the FIFA World Cup brings the world together in ways nothing else can. Airbnb is doing something pretty cool. They launched a behind-the-scenes experience at this year's Lollapalooza Festival in Chicago. Now guests can access artist areas, production zones, and other backstage spaces normally closed to the public. Attendees can also watch performances from the Airbnb stage. Lollapalooza will run at the end of the month through August 2nd and feature over 170 artists, including Charlie XCX, The Smashing Pumpkins, Lorde, Olivia Dean, and a bunch more. Netflix has announced a brand new documentary where someone's going to eat fried chicken for a whole 28 days. It's called Big Chicken, A Fast Food Conspiracy. It's a documentary that will star British comedian Mo Gilligan. It'll follow him eating fried chicken three times daily for 28 consecutive days and also tell the story of fried chicken, its origins, and also study the industrial forces behind mass consumption, as well as the stereotypes, the cultural appropriations from today's market. Now, this documentary is being very heavily compared to Remember Supersize Me, where this was back in 2004, where Morgan Spurlock's ate McDonald's, the large size, the supersize. I don't think that's even around anymore. The supersize version. And there was even a sequel to that. Now, the guy, Morgan Spurlock, died. He wound up dying in 2024 from cancer-related complications. Now, when asked, hey, are you guys copying Supersize Me? Netflix decided not to say anything at all. Big Chicken, A Fast Food Conspiracy will be released on Netflix, of course, on August 5th.
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0: Y101, good morning. AJ in the morning, helping you start the day with a chance to win a trip to Las Vegas. That's the best kind of way to start your day. Las Vegas for free and to see Backstreet Boys on the very last concert date. They're doing a run of shows inside the Sphere in Las Vegas. And from what I hear, the concerts there are incredible. I had some friends that went to see No Doubt there. And the sound was awesome. And it looked like, from the pictures I saw, it was amazing. Because the entire back of the inside of the circle of the Sphere, it's all video screen. And it's all like speakers too. So it was like really incredible. We have a place for you to be in that circle. In the ball. It's the VIP area. We've got airfare lined up, hotel accommodations inside the Venetian, and VIP passes for the concert for Backstreet Boys. And with that comes the goodie bag that has a bunch of Backstreet Boys merch in it. For your chance to win, all you need to do is listen to Y101 during the workday. We do this already. But listen specifically in the 8 a.m. hour. That's when we start the day. 11, just before lunchtime, 2 o'clock, and then 6 o'clock. We'll give you some words to text, and that's it. That's all you do. You text the national keyword to the number 95819. The number, by the way, always stays the same, so don't worry about us changing the number on you. It will always be the same. 95819. The words, however, change. 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See Backstreet Boys in Vegas this summer. 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
2: Hope your morning is going well. As you're heading into work, you'll find a hazard on West Central at South Cornelia. Most of the hazard is on Central, but that intersection is still being affected. Also, we've got some really good news as far as our commute, the freeways go. Got a little slowdown on 41 at the 180, hitting both directions a little bit. And westbound 180 also into 99, a little bit of a backup, but both 99 and 41 are not really affected that much. In fact, traffic on both is moving along just fine. This report is brought to you by the all-new North Fork Mono Casino, opening this fall. It's Greg Lane. That is traffic.
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0: Y101 and giving you a chance to check out Backstreet Boys in Las Vegas inside the ball there, the Sphere. Text the national keyword blue, B-L-U-E. Send that to the number 95819. That is your first chance to qualify to win from Y101. Our weather today will be kind of hot. 99 degrees, the expected high for us here in the valley today. Outside the studio, it is 73 degrees. Tranquility, good morning, 71. 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This is a story about a couple from Virginia. They were out on the water on their boat when they saw another boat sinking into the York River. This was 4th of July. It was supposed to be a celebration type experience, right? Being out on the water on 4th of July, beautiful. So there were six people on that boat that was sinking. So the couple, they go and they rush to their help. Four adults, two children were brought to safety before the emergency responders were able to arrive. And luckily, because of this couple at the right place at the right time and coming to the rescue, a tragedy was avoided.
1: When we got within like 10 yards of it, we could hear people screaming. My wife screamed, "There's babies in the water, there's babies in the water." So I turned the boat port side two to it, and I just watched the sea conditions and the drift so that I could just drift down onto them. Mamas grabbed their babies and were holding them and crying, you know, and they were thanking us for saving them.
2: We were just holding onto the boat, and then when they came, we were just so grateful.
3: Morning traffic.
4: Good morning. Boy, are we getting some delays on both west and eastbound 180. And westbound is really affecting in a big way north and southbound 41. Lots and lots of stop and go traffic. Now, 99 is a much better situation. If you're on that, you're getting through it. There's a little bit of slowdown between McKinley and Olive, but at least traffic is moving. This report is brought to you by the all-new North Park Mono Casino opening.
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10: For more than a decade, the Environmental Working Group has put out a list of the so-called Dirty Dozen. These are the non-organic produce contaminated with the highest levels of pesticides. Well, this year, spinach topped the list, followed by kale, collard, mustard greens, strawberries, grapes, nectarines, peaches, cherries, apples, blackberries, pears, potatoes, and blueberries. Now, all these fruits and vegetables are part of a healthy diet, so no one is saying you shouldn't eat them. Point is, though, you could consider buying these items organic if and when you can, and then taking extra care when you wash them. The FDA recommends rinsing all fruits and vegetables, even the ones that are organic, under running water that is slightly warmer than room temperature. Don't use soap, bleach, or any fancy produce washes. I'm Dr. Sanjay Gupta, helping you live a better life.
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14: 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Fully caffeinated. 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
6: Good morning, Y101. I am AJ in the morning. It will be a hot Thursday. 99 degrees will be where we top out at much of the valley. We might even see some triple digits in places. For sure, we'll be seeing triple digits tomorrow and then going forward, too. Outside the studio now, it is 74 degrees. Looking right outside of the airport, if you're in that area, it's a little warmer, 75 degrees. Here at the start of the day, let's get you up to speed with the news headlines. President Trump warned Wednesday at the NATO summit in Turkey that the ceasefire with Iran is over after Iranian attacks on three ships in the Strait of Hormuz. They are behaving very badly, he told reporters, adding that the U.S. would probably hit them hard again tonight. Trump allowed peace talks to continue, but added they can talk, but I think they're wasting their time. A federal judge has ruled that writer E. Jean Carroll may collect $5.8 million awarded after a jury found President Trump sexually abused and defamed her. Trump's attorney immediately appealed the decision to halt payments as Judge Louis A. Kaplan authorized the release after the Supreme Court let the 2023 verdict stand. The original $5 million award increased with interest. Here locally, a Northwest family is now without a home after a fire destroyed everything. Fire officials say an illegal firework likely sparked the July 4th fire. The Mendez family, mom and her youngest son, two cats, two dogs, all got out safely, thankfully, but the home and most of their belongings were destroyed. Fresno Fire says that crews responded to 119 calls that night, 4th of July, with citations still under review.
5: Here's the Y101 morning traffic update.
7: Good morning, and once again, traffic's gotten a little bit better. I do want to report that in Cutler on Alta Drive and Arosi, they have a permanent road closure there due to some construction work going on until the 16th. They have set up some detours, but just be prepared for a little change in your commute if you're in the Cutler area. In Visalia, eastbound 198 at Acres Road, on the off-ramp, we've got some debris in the roadways, a bed liner. It's actually in the fast lane, and that is causing some issues. Glad to report that 99 has gotten a lot better. We still have some slowdown, but most of the slowdown is between Belmont and McKinley, and things continue to get better on 99. Northbound 99 up to the speed limit. Westbound 180 has improved as well. Little slowdown on northbound 41, but other than that, everything's...
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16: For more than a decade, the Environmental Working Group has put out a list of the so-called Dirty Dozen. These are the non-organic produce contaminated with the highest levels of pesticides. Well, this year, spinach topped the list, followed by kale, collard, mustard greens, strawberries, grapes, nectarines, peaches, cherries, apples, blackberries, pears, potatoes, and blueberries. Now, all these fruits and vegetables are part of a healthy diet, so no one is saying you shouldn't eat them. Point is, though, you could consider buying these items organic if and when you can, and then taking extra care when you wash them. The FDA recommends rinsing all fruits and vegetables, even the ones that are organic, under running water that is slightly warmer than room temperature. Don't use soap, bleach, or any fancy produce washes. I'm Dr. Sanjay Gupta, helping you live a better life.
17: A lot about you. Let it brag with Wyman.
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6: 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Today, Valley going to heat up to a high of 99. Outside Quartz Gold, 76 degrees. 74 outside the Y101 studio. Do you know a heavy sleeper? Somebody who can sleep through anything. Anything. You could have the alarm. You could have several alarms and they'll sleep through it. You could be literally nudging them to try to wake them up and they sleep. Like solid. Well, today's stupid news story, the star can beat them by far. How painful is childbirth? I think only if you've gone through it, only you know, for real, like how painful that could be, even with epidurals, right? It could still be pretty painful. I'm not going to say it's not, because I know better than that. I'm old enough to know, don't say it's not painful. I'm not that dumb, I'm not that stupid, even though I'm the king of the stupid news. But this lady in today's stupid news story, she slept through her labor, her childbirth, the whole thing. She was snoozing. It's a woman over in Canada. Oh, no. Not British Columbia. No, she is in Canada. Her name's Carolina Moreno. She said that she delivered a baby while she was fast asleep. This is without sleeping medication. Like, you know how sometimes when you go under surgery, they give you the anesthesia, knock you out. Nuh-uh. She didn't have that. All she had was the epidural. She's laying there in the hospital bed and waiting for go time, right? Waiting for the baby to start pushing and contractions, all that stuff. Instead, she was just waiting, kind of got herself bored while waiting. So decided she would, you know, close her eyes, rest her eyes a little bit. Are you sleeping? No, I'm just resting my eyes. But she dozed off and fell asleep. Next thing she knew, she was being woken up to chaos in the room. Nurses scrambling, worried, trying to find out why the baby monitor was no longer picking up the baby's heartbeat. It was a scary situation. So they couldn't figure it out. They're looking at the machine. Then finally they removed the blankets from around mom. And that's when they found the baby face down, just lying there, not crying at first. A nurse picked up the baby boy, rubbed him. And I guess that woke him up and he started crying. He was snoozing too. Everybody finally exhaled when baby started crying because they knew he was alive. Turns out he was okay, perfectly healthy. Today, he's now 3 months old, and according to mom, he's super calm, super chill. Of course he is, because this baby's a boss. He decided, mama's sleeping, I'll just show myself out and enter the world.
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17: 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Your go-to spot for stories that keep you in the loop. Hear from some of the most fascinating people in pop culture today. Whether it's Facebook, Instagram, Twitter, and TikTok, news about your favorite stars, or studies that will blow your mind, we've got you covered. The Topical Fruit. Citrus got real.

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5: Y101 with AJ in the morning. Got the top pop news headlines that you should know about, like Justin Bieber, Madonna, Shakira, BTS, and a bunch of others are going to take the center field for FIFA World Cup's final halftime show. So we're going to have two halftime shows during football games. The football touchdown hike football and soccer goal hike football. That's going to be cool. July 19th, it was put together by the guy from Coldplay, Chris Martin, who got all these artists to cram into 11 minutes. And somehow the Muppets are going to take the stage. It's really hard to imagine how each of the artists is going to have a chance to sing anything for 11 minutes. They're going to have to sing like at the same time. They're on everybody's own song at the same time. It's going to be like one big mashup. This will benefit FIFA Global Citizens Education Fund, which aims to raise $100 million for children's education and football access worldwide. And already, they're surpassing the halfway mark. Airbnb launching an exclusive behind-the-scenes experience at this year's Lollapalooza Festival in Chicago. Now, guests can access artist areas, production zones, and other backstage spaces normally closed to the public. Attendees can also watch performances from the Airbnb stage. Lollapalooza will have over 170 artists, including Charlie XCX, The Smashing Pumpkins, Lorde, Olivia Dean, and the list goes on forever. Netflix announcing a brand new documentary. Remember Supersize Me, that documentary about, you know, oversized and overeating in America? The guy who was in that, by the way, back in 2004, and then there was a sequel in 2017. That guy died. Morgan Spurlock, he passed away in 2024 of cancer-related complications. Well, there's a new version of that. Netflix doesn't want to talk about how it's like almost exactly the same as the other documentary. They've declined to comment. But this new one is called Big Chicken, A Fast Food Conspiracy, a documentary starring a British comedian named Mo Gilligan, who will document the comedian eating fried chicken three times daily for 28 consecutive days. Oof, it's too much. It's too much. This one is going to be, while he's eating, they will also tell the tale of fried chicken. The origins, they'll also examine the social, economic, and industrial forces behind mass consumption, not to mention racial stereotypes, cultural appropriation. They'll cover all of that. This new documentary, Big Chicken, A Fast Food Conspiracy, will hit Netflix on August the 5th.
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7: Well, good morning. We've got a problem, not as reaction to northbound 41 at the Bullard off-ramp. It is not affecting northbound 41 yet. Also, got a crash on eastbound 198 at 2nd. This is near Hanford. And keep in mind that we also have some roadway closure for a few days. This is now down near Cutler. Alta Drive at Orosi, they have construction going on until the 16th, so that roadway is blocked. Detours have been set up. Freeways, boy, they've improved a great deal. We got just a little bit of slowdown on northbound 41 heading in from westbound 180. This report brought to you by the all-new North Fork Moto Casino.
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0: Y101, we have a trip that you have to win. It's the trip to Las Vegas. We're flying you and a guest. Catch the Backstreet Boys. They're doing a bunch of shows inside the Sphere in Vegas, and we want to send you to the very last one at the end of summer. What you need to do is listen at the start, middle, and end of the workday. We'll have you text to win. We started at 8 a.m. We do another one at 11, then at 2 p.m., and then again at 6 p.m.
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Justin Bieber is going to be a part of the World Cup halftime show along with Shakira and even a little bit of Madonna. It's Y101, today's best music with good news. Hardest part of the workday is done. And today it was harder than others, I'm not going to lie. We showed up. Now we just got a little bit of work to do and then we can head back home. Just when I-

New Teddy Swims. It's called Mr. Know-It-All, and it's on Y101. Hang tight. Another chance to try and win your way to see Backstreet Boys Into the Millennium, their final summer show at the Sphere Las Vegas, just after 11. That national keyword you need is coming up on Y101. I was a girl.

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Y101, I think I know why my husband's not texting me back. Yeah, I know he's at work. He might be busy, but I think it's because I was feisty this morning and he's like, I'm not testing it.

Mars, I just might on Y101, and one little text might just get you to see the Backstreet Boys in Vegas. Backstreet Boys Into the Millennium is coming to a close at Sphere Las Vegas. 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All of that just with one little text. And that national keyword you'll get in just a little bit, just after

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had an onstage wardrobe malfunction, and 90,000 people got a free view of... Yeah, they got a free view of Harry Styles, you know. Here's American Girls.

Backstreet Boys and their new one, Bottle Up, and you're going to have another chance to win your way to the final summer show at the Sphere Las Vegas to see those guys just after 2 o'clock. Another national keyword is coming up on Y101.

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0: Olivia Dean, So Easy to Fall in Love, and it's on Y101. Going to have another chance for you to try and win your way to see the Backstreet Boys in Vegas. Into the Millennium. It's coming to a close at the Sphere Las Vegas, but you could be there for the final summer show. Flights, a stay at the Venetian Resort, the perfect fan package, including tickets, VIP access, exclusive gifts, and more. Hang tight, another national keyword. The one that you need to enter for your chance to win all of that fly away to go see the Backstreet Boys in Vegas. It's coming up.
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6: Osteoporosis affects millions of people in the United States and around the world. 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

can't help but wonder where it came from. My kid has been starting to question everything, being like, is this still a thing in the Big 2-6? Yeah, calling like 2026 the Big 2-6. Where did this come from? Just

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H-O-W-I-E. It's his turn today. 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

Y101, Harry Styles breaks world record as his 12-night run at Wembley wrapped all up. Like, the dude crushed it each and every night. So, good for him. He's a big deal. Here's American Girls on Y101.

0: It's Y101. I hope you are having a good day today. Coming up in a bit, hang out because the Backstreet Boys, you can see them live in Vegas. I got that up next for you.
1: They say the holy water's watered down, and this town's lost its faith. Our colors will fade eventually. So if our time is running out, day after day, we'll make the mundane a masterpiece. Oh my, my, oh my, my love, I take one look at you, you're taking me

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So if you've been watching FIFA, the rumor has it that there's going to be a halftime show. First time ever, a halftime show. Justin Bieber's on that list to perform. Who knows? We'll see what happens. It's Y101.

Hate to give the satisfaction asking how you're doing now. How's the castle built of people you pretend to care about? Just what you wanted. Look at you, cool guy, you got it. I see the parties and diamonds sometimes when I close my eyes. 6 months of torture you sold to some forbidden paradise. I loved you truly. You gotta laugh at this.

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I know you want to go, right? Las Vegas, check out the Backstreet Boys. We got you. All you got to do is text that word Howie, H-O-W-I-E, to 95819. 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Good luck.

Man, Backstreet Boys in Las Vegas. This is their final summer show. I'm not sure if they're going to come back and do any more concerts. Right? They've been busy. They even got some new music out and stuff. I don't know. But this could be it. Be sure to listen up for that national text keyword. I got another one for you coming up. Right here on Y101.